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Georgia. It's Kane Brown on 103.7 Q Country. Well, Jelly Roll's making headlines today for his latest community initiative, which involves a massive donation to a Nashville area youth center. Somehow Jelly is becoming the patron saint of second chances. We'll hear from him in just a bit. Vincent Mason takes it away now with Wish You Well.

0: New music from Hudson Westbrook that has painted you pretty on 103.7 Q Country. Jerry Noor here. That just about does it for me today, but there's no reason to go anywhere. Bailey Zimmerman's coming up. Billy Currington's also on the way. I'll be back in my usual time slot tomorrow, 3 p.m. for a special Friday show. I hope you're able to join me. Have yourself a great night. Enjoy this weather. I shall see you tomorrow.
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0: George Burge and Luke Bryan, it's Ride, Ride, Ride on Country Nights Live. You know, these guys couldn't have done it without their wives, that's for sure. Both have great wives, and here's George explaining that.
1: This is a business where you make nothing until you make everything. There's not like an in-between where you're making like what you would make at a comfy desk job or anything like that. It's like it's $0 until you're rich. And so she was hustling, selling real estate, raising kids, and, you know, I'm on the road playing dive bars to nobody, and she never wore me out about it. She always believed in it. She always knew it was going to happen, and, like, I carried a lot of guilt about that, especially when we had young kids, and I'm a husband, not really providing much and chasing a dream, and very selfishly one-sided on that. We got to walk the CMA red carpet together this year, and like, you know, seeing the fruits of all that, it's pretty special. Yeah.
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0: 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What are you cooking up for the Derby Day Open House?
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affect their ability to make complicated decisions or pursue complex activities. 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

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They understand humanity. 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Pick up the phone.

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1: Post Malone and Jelly Roll are hitting pause on the big stadium tour part two. The first 2 weeks, including El Paso, Waco, Baton Rouge, Birmingham, Tampa, and Oxford, are canceled, with the run now set to launch June 9th in Charlotte. Post says he promised fans new music, but needs extra time finishing it, adding, "We ain't ready for tour just yet." George Strait just made history again, drawing a massive 90,037 fans to Clemson's Memorial Stadium, his biggest show ever outside Texas and the first major concert there since 1999. Wyatt Flores and Cody Johnson opened the night as George Strait returned to Death Valley for the first time in 27 years this last weekend. And Dolly Parton is canceling her planned Las Vegas residency this fall due to ongoing health issues. She apologized to fans in a video message, and while she has no live dates on the books, she's full stream ahead on her Broadway musical coming later this year. That's your Country Nights Live news update. I'm Bev Rainey.
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10: Partly cloudy tonight with patchy frost possible. Temperatures will fall back to the mid-30s. For your Friday, partly sunny with scattered showers in the forecast and temperatures staying in the 50s. For your complete first warning forecast, tune into WENY News. I'm meteorologist Catherine Schwab.
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Luke Combs has already got merchandise for his next show up in Wisconsin in the Green Bay Packers merch place. Like, they're selling both now. It's cool. Here's Sleepless in a Hotel Room.

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